0: 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We heard the Iceland Symphony. This is 89.9 WDAV. I'm Keenan Harmon. Glad to be with you this Friday with wonderful music. We'll have some music by Chopin just ahead. We're going to hear pianist Charles Richard Hamelin perform Chopin's Introduction and Rondo. And later on, music by Joachim Raff.
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Divertimento number 1, Old Hungarian Dances by Leo Vajner. Hungarian virtuosi with Giorgi Giorgiani Roth conducting. Looking for something fun to do? Discover what's happening in the cultural life of our community on the WDAV events calendar. 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The events calendar is a public service of WDAV. Herald in Italy by Hector Berlioz. It was inspired in part by Lord Byron and features a solo viola wandering through a sequence of Italian streams. This is a movement performed by violist Lise Bertau with the Lyon National Orchestra. Leonard Slatkin conducting.

Violist Lise Bertaut with the Lyon National Orchestra, Leonard Slatkin conducting. That was a movement from Harold in Italy by Hector Berlioz. Music is made possible in part by WDAV donors, thank you, and the Winston-Salem Symphony, presenting Aoife Donovan performing folk, roots, and bluegrass with the Winston-Salem Choral Academy Chorus, October 10th at Reynolds Auditorium in Winston-Salem. 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

0: What It Means to Be Real, from Ann Dudley's score to The Velveteen Rabbit. And that'll have to do it for this episode of Real Music, honoring Ann Dudley. Thanks for listening. 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